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3: Clear this evening, a low tonight of plus one and a risk of frost. Tomorrow it'll be sunny, 15 degrees, Friday cloudy and 16. And then on Saturday it'll be sunny with a high of 18. Current weather conditions can be found anytime on your Discover Weyburn app. I'm Judy Peters.
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9: Clear this evening, a low tonight of +1 and a risk of frost. Tomorrow it'll be sunny, 15 degrees, Friday cloudy and 16. And then on Saturday it'll be sunny with a high of 18. Current weather conditions can be found anytime on your Discover Weyburn app. I'm Judy Peters.
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4: Clear this evening, a low tonight of +1 and a risk of frost. Tomorrow it'll be sunny, 15 degrees, Friday cloudy and 16. And then on Saturday it'll be sunny with a high of 18. Current weather conditions can be found anytime on your Discover Weyburn app. I'm Judy Peters.
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9: Clear this evening. A low-

0: Tonight of plus one and a risk of frost. Tomorrow it'll be sunny, 15 degrees. Friday cloudy and 16. And then on Saturday it'll be sunny with a high of 18. Current weather conditions can be found anytime on your Discover Weyburn app. I'm Judy Peters.
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2: 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We'll take care of the music and the local info. 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
8: Clear this evening, a low tonight of +1 and a risk of frost. Tomorrow it'll be sunny, 15 degrees, Friday cloudy and 16. And then on Saturday it'll be sunny with a high of 18. Current weather conditions can be found anytime on your Discover Weyburn app. I'm Judy Peters.
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8: Clear this evening, a low tonight of +1 and a risk of frost. Tomorrow it'll be sunny, 15 degrees, Friday cloudy and 16. And then on Saturday it'll be sunny with a high of 18. Current weather conditions can be found anytime on your Discover Weyburn app. I'm Judy Peters.
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2: Clear this evening, a low tonight of plus one and a risk of frost. Tomorrow it'll be sunny, 15 degrees, Friday cloudy and 16. And then on Saturday it'll be sunny with a high of 18. Current weather conditions can be found anytime on your Discover Weyburn app. I'm Judy Peters.
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7: Clear this evening, a low tonight of plus one and a risk of frost. Tomorrow it'll be sunny, 15 degrees. Friday cloudy and 16. And then on Saturday it'll be sunny with a high of 18. Current weather conditions can be found anytime on your Discover Weyburn app. I'm Judy Peters.
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5: Clear this evening, a low tonight of plus one and a risk of frost. Tomorrow it'll be sunny, 15 degrees, Friday cloudy and 16. And then on Saturday it'll be sunny with a high of 18. Current weather conditions can be found anytime on your Discover Wayburn app. I'm Judy Peters.
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7: Clear this evening, a low tonight of +1 and a risk of frost. Tomorrow it'll be sunny, 15 degrees, Friday cloudy and 16. And then on Saturday it'll be sunny with a high of 18. Current weather conditions can be found anytime on your Discover Weyburn app. I'm Judy Peters.
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6: Clear this evening, a low tonight of +1 and a risk of frost. Tomorrow it'll be sunny, 15 degrees, Friday cloudy and 16. And then on Saturday it'll be sunny with a high of 18. Current weather conditions can be found anytime on your Discover Weyburn app. I'm Judy Peters.
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0: Clear this evening, a low tonight of +1 and a risk of frost. Tomorrow it'll be sunny, 15 degrees, Friday cloudy and 16. And then on Saturday it'll be sunny with a high of 18. Current weather conditions can be found anytime on your Discover Weyburn app. I'm Judy Peters.
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saw the old man's face. 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He was a millionaire. 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His kids were mad as hell.

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beer joint with a few of the guys. 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
1: Good morning. I'm Natasha Weeb. The defense called Taylor Japp to testify Monday in his second-degree murder trial. Discover Weyburn's Lois Fever has more from court.
2: Taylor Japp is facing a second-degree murder charge in the April 2024 death of Brianna Hayes. He testified about his interactions with Tyler Shaw on Monday, saying he considered killing Shaw at an abandoned property but could not do it. Japp also testified that he later offered Brandon Gibson $30,000 to kill Shaw. More details to follow as cross-examination starts today.
1: A petition that could trigger Weyburn's first citizen-led referendum was submitted to Weyburn City Hall on Thursday. Weyburn local David Edgerton launched the petition in July, seeking 1,200 signatures. According to information posted to Edgerton's social media accounts, more than 1,400 Weyburn residents signed. The petition calls on council to proceed with a new two-tank aquatic facility at the existing Weyburn Leisure Center site. The city clerk will now review the petition to determine whether it meets the requirements of the city's act. Weyburn Tourism describes the summer tourism season as active and positive, with many events drawing visitors to the city and connecting locals to their community. This is the first summer tourism season since Weyburn Tourism transitioned from the Weyburn Chamber office to City Hall. Marketing coordinator Nikki Nagy says it's been a positive change.
3: We're still maintaining strong relationships that were already in place when we're at the previous location, while being at the city is bringing in new partnerships and finding more ways to align tourism with events, recreation, culture, and economic development.
1: While Weyburn is not known as a tourism hotspot, Nagy says it remains an important sector in the community. The Weyburn Art Gallery marked National Day for Truth and Reconciliation yesterday with a walk for remembrance at the Spark Center. The walk followed a timeline of Métis history in Canada. If you missed the walk yesterday, it's not too

0: 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For these stories and more, visit discoverweyburn.com.
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0: The Richardson Pioneer Weyburn Red Wings had a tough night at home yesterday, falling 3-0 in their first matchup of the season against the Flin Flon Bombers. It also marked their first meeting since the Bombers welcomed new head coach Cole McCraig after longtime coach Mike Reagan stepped down. Following the game, assistant coach Chad Wilczynski said it was their toughest game of the season so far.
2: Defensively, we played well. We just, we couldn't find the gaps in the neutral zone to find the open spaces to create some middle lane drive and get to the net. But, you know, those are things that don't work every night for us. So we will continue to work hard and get them next time.
0: The Red Wings look to regroup, preparing for a two-game homestand this weekend. They'll host the Nipawin Hawks Friday before the Yorkton Terriers come to town on Sunday. The Big Six Hockey League has released its 2026-27 schedule. The nine teams include Bean Fate, Carnduff, Carlisle, Kipling-Windthorst, Mydale, Moosomin, Oxbow, Redverse, and Wawota. The season opens October 30th with Oxbow visiting Mydale. Omni Films has also started filming Barn Burners, a new series highlighting Big Six senior hockey. Filming began Sunday night in Carlisle as teams gathered to organize the upcoming season.
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0: It'll be sunny today with a high of 15, becoming partly cloudy this evening with a low of minus 1. Cloudy tomorrow with a slight chance of showers early in the afternoon, high 15. Saturday we'll see sunshine and a high of 17. More sun expected on Sunday with a high of 19. And sunny on Monday with a high of 22. I'm Natasha Weeb. 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

Blake Shelton and Texas. It's on Country 106.7. Good morning. Happy Thursday. I'm Dylan Feasel, and welcome to the month of October. And boy, does it feel like it outside. 1 degree right now. Had some frost now that advisory has ended. It's going to warm up sunny and 15 for the high, but looks like it's going to stay cold overnight for the next little while. Lots to chat about. Speaking of cold, Weyburn Red Wings were on the ice last night.

0: taking on a familiar foe in the Flin Flon Bombers. Of course, that was the team that knocked him out of the playoffs last year. Away from the ice, though, Red Wings defenseman Ridley Ringer spent last weekend in Baltimore, Maryland, as he was competing in the Brogdon Cup for lacrosse. Pretty cool tournament, that's for sure. Some big news earlier this week, as a citizen-led petition was officially submitted to City Hall. Of course, that is in regards to the pool. And this month is Communathon Month. The City of Weyburn declared Weyburn Communathon Month here in October. More on that, we'll take a look at your forecast. Music from Stella Lefty next.
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7: Temperatures in the mid-teens expected to end the week as fall weather continues to creep in. It'll be sunny today with a high of 15 before some clouds move in this evening, reaching a low of minus 1. Cloudy tomorrow with a slight chance of showers early in the afternoon, high 15, and sunshine returns on Saturday with a high of 17. I'm Natasha Weeb. 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

0: Country 106.7, 6:17 this Thursday morning. I'm Dylan Fiesel. 1 degree right now, warming up 15 for the high. And if you missed the news last week, Megan Maroney is going to be headlining Country Thunder next year in Craven. The reigning CMA Nude Artist of the Year, she has been just making waves in the country music scene. And now she is playing Country Thunder on that Sunday night. And you could be going to see her. Yeah, I have a pair of single day tickets for that Sunday to see Megan Maroney live at Country Thunder in Craven. What do you got to do to win them? Well, text the word Sunday into our country line, 306-848-1067, and you could win your way to see her. 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
2: The city may be headed for a citizen-led referendum after the submission of a petition on Tuesday. And a local church marks a significant milestone this weekend. 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

listening, don't drop it. Because I just bought it. You're going to be hanging around here while you want to watch my jacket. Oh, thanks, man. I'm going to be out here dancing.

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1: Good morning. I'm Natasha Weeb. Taylor Japp took the witness stand Monday after being called to testify by his defense lawyers in a second-degree murder trial. Lois Fever has the latest for Discover Weyburn.
2: The trial centers on the April 2024 death of Brianna Hayes. Taylor Japp told the jury he had a .45 caliber handgun while traveling with Tyler Shaw and later took it out at an abandoned property because he was thinking about killing Shaw. He said he ultimately could not go through with it and later offered Brandon Gibson $30,000 to kill Shaw.
1: A petition calling for a new two-tank aquatic facility in Weyburn was submitted to City Hall on Tuesday. The petition required 1,200 signatures for council to consider it a valid petition. According to information posted by organizer David Edgerton, more than 1,400 residents signed. The proposed facility would include a 25-meter by 35-meter competition pool and a 25-meter recreational pool within the city's approved $30 million budget. The city clerk must now validate the petition and report it to council within 30 days. The summer tourism season has come to an end in Weyburn. The city hosted a wide range of events organized by a variety of organizations, including the Saskatchewan Oil and Gas Show, the Young Fellows Kickoff to Summer Concert, and the 40th Annual Heritage Village Days. Weyburn Tourism Marketing Coordinator Nikki Nagy.
3: This year it felt very active and a very positive summer. There was a strong mix of events and opportunities throughout the season. It showed that tourism is not only about bringing visitors into Weyburn, but also helping residents discover what is happening in their own community.
1: This is the first year that Weyburn Tourism has operated out of Weyburn City Hall after transitioning from the Weyburn Chamber Office in January. The Weyburn Art Gallery marked National Day for Truth and Reconciliation yesterday with a walk for remembrance at the Spark Center. The walk followed a timeline of Métis history in Canada. If you missed the walk yesterday, it's not too late to take it in. The timeline will remain up until the end of Culture Days on October 3rd. Weyburn's Calvary Baptist Church is celebrating its 120th anniversary this Saturday. The same church that was once pastored by Tommy Douglas, former Premier of Saskatchewan and the father of free healthcare in the province. Current Pastor Doug Loden says the community is invited to attend the celebration.
4: There will be a barbecue from 5 to 6 p.m.

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1: The Richardson Pioneer Wayburn Red Wings in their toughest battle of the season so far last night, facing the Flin Flon Bombers. Assistant coach Chad Wilchinski.
3: Typical Flin Flon team, big, strong, dumping it in. I felt just that our compete level wasn't there the first two periods as it was in the third. That was probably our toughest test yet this year.
1: The Bombers took a 3-0 win over Wayburn, scoring all three goals of the game in the second period. The Wings look to shake off the loss and regroup with two home games set for the weekend. The Nipawin Hawks are in town Friday before the Yorkton Terriers come down Sunday. Red Wings defenseman Ridley Ringer helped Team Canada reach the championship game at the Brogdon Cup in Baltimore, Maryland. Canada faced Team USA in the final, losing 8-7 after the Americans scored with 11 seconds left. Ringer says the tournament was a valuable experience, including watching high-level lacrosse at the University of Maryland. He says lacrosse also helps his development as a hockey defenseman, particularly with physical play and hand-eye coordination. Ringer rejoined the Red Wings last night, hosting the Flin Flon Bombers.
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1: It'll be sunny today with a high of 15, becoming partly cloudy this evening with a low of minus 1. Cloudy tomorrow with a slight chance of showers early in the afternoon, high 15. Saturday we'll see sunshine and a high of 17. More sun expected on Sunday with a high of 19. And sunny on Monday with a high of 22. I'm Natasha Weeb. 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

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I'm Dylan Fiesel, and we'll be taking a look at what's up in Weyburn in just a moment. First, from Toy Story 5, Taylor Swift, I Knew It, I Knew You. 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

0: Taylor Swift on Country 106.7. I'm Dylan Fiesel. As you're starting your Thursday morning, let's find out.
1: What's up, Wade Byrne? What's up?
0: Area 1 and Area 5 garbage pickup. They're trying to catch up from yesterday. So Area 1 and Area 5 garbage pickup, as well as Area 2 recycling pickup today. Actually, nothing on the community events calendar for today, but few things coming up to let you know about. The Red Wings, they played last night. They will take on the Nipawin Hawks tomorrow and then Sunday against Yorkton. There's a steak fry tomorrow at the Tribune Community Hall. Of course, it's in support of the Tribune Community Hall, so make sure to check that out. And this weekend, the Calvary Baptist Church celebrating its 120th birthday. Also, you could win a pair of tickets to the Sunday at Country Thunder in Craven next year. Go see Megan Maroney live. 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
6: It's turning into sweater weather with highs not expected to break 20 degrees heading into the weekend. This morning we'll see sunshine with a high of 15 before some clouds move in this evening with a low of minus 1. Cloudy tomorrow with a slight chance of showers early in the afternoon, high 15. And Saturday we'll see sunshine and a high of 17. I'm Natasha Weeb. Find the area's official forecast and stream us anywhere on the Discover Weyburn app.
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0: Tim Hicks, the pilot. It's on Catchy 106.7. Dylan Diesel, just about 7 o'clock this Thursday morning. We'll have your full news, sports, and weather then. A cool start to October. 2 degrees right now. It's going to warm up sunny and 15 for the high. The Richardson Pioneer Weyburn Red Wings were in action last night against the Flin Flon Bombers. Ended up dropping that one 3-0 the final. And we're chatting with Red Wings defenseman Ridley Ringer as away from the ice this last weekend. You're taking part in a pretty big tournament in lacrosse. What was going on?
1: I was in Baltimore this weekend playing for Team Canada lacrosse for the U19 national team.
0: Cool, cool. And you guys did pretty well from what I hear.
1: Yeah, we went 2-0 in round robin and unfortunately lost to the U.S. by one in the final game.
0: That would have been a tough one, but pretty cool experience to go to Baltimore.
1: Yeah, it was really fun experiencing. Like, we went to University of Maryland, saw a couple D1 teams play, so it was really cool.
0: Yeah, very cool story. 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
4: The Senate paid tribute to a former member this week. Senator Mary Robinson, the chair of the Senate Agriculture and Forestry Committee, says on Tuesday they paid tribute to Saskatchewan Senator Todd Lewis, who passed away earlier this year, but who leaves behind a significant legacy, noting his loss continues to be deeply felt.
5: We have 105 senators. For a while, we had three that we called the Ag Senators, the three amigos, Senator Black, Senator Lewis, and myself. We're incredibly sad not only to lose such a great friend and colleague in Senator Lewis, but my heart breaks for what he would have done for Canadian agriculture.
4: Robinson says Lewis was a strong advocate for farmers and ranchers, and his absence is felt throughout the agriculture community and within the Senate. For Golden West, I'm Glendalee Allen Vossler.
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1: Good morning. I'm Natasha Weeb. Taylor Japp, who's accused of second-degree murder in the death of Brianna Hayes, was called to testify by the defense Monday. Discover Weyburn's Lois Fever takes us inside the latest court proceedings.
2: Taylor Japp testified on Monday about what happened following Brianna Hayes' death, including his interactions with Tyler Shaw and Brandon Gibson. He said he considered killing Shaw while at an abandoned property but decided against it. Japp later testified that he told Gibson he had been unable to kill Shaw and offered him $30,000 to do it.
1: Weyburn's indoor pool could be headed for a referendum after a petition was submitted to City Hall on Tuesday. The petition calls for council to proceed with a new two-tank aquatic facility at the existing Weyburn Leisure Center grounds. Organizer David Edgerton says more than 1,400 residents signed, exceeding the 1,200 signature threshold required under provincial legislation. The city clerk will review the signatures and other requirements before reporting the petition to council. The vote will be held within 9 months of the petition being filed. From the Saskatchewan Oil and Gas

0: show to the 40th annual Heritage Village Days. Weyburn summer tourism season brought a variety of events to the city this year. While Weyburn is not known as a tourism hotspot, Weyburn Tourism Marketing Coordinator Nikki Nagy says it remains an important sector in the community.
1: Events help create reasons for people to come and visit, to stay longer and experience more of our community. They support local businesses and give residents opportunities to enjoy what their community has to offer.
0: Nagy says Weyburn Tourism aims to continue connecting with events, recreation, culture, and economic development in the region as the community transitions into a new season. The Weyburn Art Gallery marked National Day for Truth and Reconciliation yesterday with a walk for remembrance at the Spark Center. The walk followed a timeline of Métis history in Canada. If you missed the walk yesterday, it's not too late to take it in. The timeline will remain up until the end of Culture Days on October 3rd. Calvary Baptist Church in Weyburn will celebrate its 120th anniversary this weekend. Pastor Doug Loden says the church has a unique tie to the province's history.
2: Almost all of us on occasion have made a visit to a hospital. We don't have to pay. And this is because of Tommy Douglas, who was a former pastor of Calvary Baptist Church and then premier of Saskatchewan.
0: There will be a barbecue and music performances Saturday night and a special service held Sunday morning led by Regional Minister Reverend Mark Dirksen. 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
0: The Richardson Pioneer Weyburn Red Wings had a tough night at home yesterday, falling 3-0 in their first matchup of the season against the Flin Flon Bombers. It also marked their first meeting since the Bombers welcomed new head coach Cole McCraig after longtime coach Mike Reagan stepped down. Following the game, assistant coach Chad Wilchinski said it was their toughest game of the season so far.
4: Defensively, we played well. We just, we couldn't find the gaps in the neutral zone to find the open spaces to create some middle lane drive and get to the net. But, you know, those are things that don't work every night for us. So we will continue to work hard and get them next time.
0: The Red Wings look to regroup.

0: High 15. Saturday we'll see sunshine and a high of 17. More sun expected on Sunday with a high of 19. And sunny on Monday with a high of 22. 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

0: Riley Green and Ella Langley on Country 106.7. I'm Dylan Fiesel with your impossible question of the day. 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Could win some delicious KFC on us if you can answer this question. 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Could win some KFC on us if you haven't won in the last 2 weeks. The average person does this almost 100 times a year. We'll get to some of your guesses in just a moment. We'll look at your forecast and music from Luke Combs next.
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5: Temperatures in the mid-teens expected to end the week as fall weather continues to creep in. It'll be sunny today with a high of 15 before some clouds move in this evening, reaching a low of minus 1. Cloudy tomorrow with a slight chance of showers early in the afternoon, high 15, and sunshine returns on Saturday with a high of 17. I'm Natasha Weeb. 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

Luke Combs, Be By You. It's on Country 106.7. I'm Dylan Feasel, and we're asking today's impossible question. The average person does this almost 100 times a year. Lots of great guesses over on our Country line. Murray with a great one. Fuel up the car. Yeah, you probably do it around 100 times a year. Had a few people say going out to eat, maybe picking up some takeout. And Lynn with a great guess of buying a cup of coffee. But what do you think the answer is? Call or text the Country Line 306-848-1067. You could win some KFC on us. The average person does this almost 100 times a year. We'll find out what the answer is after Josh Ross, Leave Me Too. It's on Country 106.7.

0: Josh Ross. It's on Country 106.7. I'm Dylan Fiesel, and let's find out the answer to today's impossible question. The average person does this almost 100 times a year. Tons of great guesses on our Country line and over on our Facebook page. Murray said, fuel up the car. Yeah, probably around right there. A lot of people also said maybe going out to eat, picking up takeout. Lynn said buying a cup of coffee. Shirley, with a great guess, change their password. Got to do that way too often. Marlene said trim their toenails. And Lauren, with a great guess of commuting to work. Also, had a caller ring in with this guess. Good morning, Country 106.7. Today's impossible question.
1: Would it be getting groceries?
0: Ooh, that's a great guess. Friend, do you get groceries 100 times a year?
1: I have no idea.
0: Yeah, me neither, right? Who keeps track of something like that?
1: I don't know. It's just something you have to do.
0: Yeah, that's true. Unfortunately, not the correct answer today, but thanks for calling in. Yeah, congratulations to Bob Cooper, who was the first to text in the correct answer. The average person eats a bowl of

0: Of cereal 98 times a year. I used to eat cereal all the time as a kid, right? Getting ready for school. It's quick, fast, in you go. You can even take it with you on the bus. I'm pretty sure I kept Corn Pops in business. Congratulations to Bob. He's won some KFC on us. Thank you to everyone who had called, texted, or commented on our Facebook page. Make sure to tune in tomorrow morning for the next edition, The Impossible Question of the Day.
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1: Good morning. I'm Natasha Weeb. The defense called Taylor Japp to testify Monday in his second-degree murder trial. Discover Weyburn's Lois Fever has more from court.
2: Taylor Japp is facing a second-degree murder charge in the April 2024 death of Brianna Hayes. He testified about his interactions with Tyler Shaw on Monday, saying he considered killing Shaw at an abandoned property but could not do it. Japp also testified that he later offered Brandon Gibson $30,000 to kill Shaw.
1: A petition that could trigger Weyburn's first citizen-led referendum was submitted to Weyburn City Hall on Thursday. Weyburn local David Edgerton launched the petition in July, seeking 1,200 signatures. According to information posted to Edgerton's social media accounts, more than 1,400 Weyburn residents signed. The petition calls on council to proceed with a new two-tank aquatic facility at the existing Weyburn Leisure Center site. The city clerk will now review the petition to determine whether it meets the requirements of the city's act. Weyburn Tourism describes the summer tourism season as active and positive, with many events drawing visitors to the city and connecting locals to their community. This is the first summer tourism season since Weyburn Tourism transitioned from the Weyburn Chamber office to City Hall. Marketing coordinator Nikki Nagy says it's been a positive change.
3: We're still maintaining strong relationships that were already in place when we're at the previous location, while being at the city is bringing in new partnerships and finding more ways to align tourism with events, recreation, culture, and economic development.
1: While Weyburn is not known as a tourism hotspot, Nagy says it remains an important sector in the community. The Weyburn Art Gallery marked National Day for Truth and Reconciliation yesterday with a walk for remembrance at the Spark Center. The walk followed a timeline of Métis history in Canada. If you missed the walk yesterday, it's not too late to take it in. The timeline will remain up until the end of Culture Days on October 3rd. Weyburn's Calvary Baptist Church is celebrating a major milestone this weekend. Pastor Doug Loden.
4: Our 120th anniversary at Calvary Baptist Church. The church was founded in 1906. The church is located 1619 First Avenue Northeast.
1: The church was previously led by Tommy Douglas, who would later become the Premier of Saskatchewan and father of free healthcare in Saskatchewan. A barbecue and live music will celebrate the church's anniversary this Saturday evening, with a service led by Regional Minister Reverend Mark Dirksen set for Sunday morning. For these stories and more, visit discoverweyburn.com.
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1: The Richardson Pioneer Weyburn Red Wings in their toughest battle of the season so far last night, facing the Flin Flon Bombers. Assistant coach Chad Wilchinski.
5: Typical Flin Flon team, big, strong, dumping it in. I felt just that our compete level wasn't there the first two periods as it was in the third. That was probably our toughest test yet this year.
1: The Bombers took a 3-0 win over Weyburn, scoring all three goals of the

0: game in the second period. The Wings look to shake off the loss and regroup with two home games set for the weekend. The Nipawin Hawks are in town Friday before the Yorkton Terriers come down Sunday. Red Wings defenseman Ridley Ringer helped Team Canada reach the championship game at the Brogdon Cup in Baltimore, Maryland. Canada faced Team USA in the final, losing 8-7 after the Americans scored with 11 seconds left. Ringer says the tournament was a valuable experience, including watching high-level lacrosse at the University of Maryland. He says lacrosse also helps his development as a hockey defenseman, particularly with physical play and hand-eye coordination. Ringer rejoined the Red Wings last night, hosting the Flin Flon Bombers.
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0: It'll be sunny today with a high of 15, becoming partly cloudy this evening with a low of minus 1. Cloudy tomorrow with a slight chance of showers early in the afternoon, high 15. Saturday we'll see sunshine and a high of 17. More sun expected on Sunday with a high of 19. And sunny on Monday with a high of 22. 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

little cool this morning, but should see a lot of that. 15 for the high. It's Danielle Towns on Country 106.7. I'm Dylan Fiesel, and we'll be taking a look at who's turning a year older with today's birthday club. It's just after Lainey Wilson and John Mayer, Phone Keys Wallet. It's on Country 106.7.

0: Lainey Wilson and John Mayer on Country 106.7. I'm Dylan Fiesel, and let's find out who's blowing out candles with today's birthday club. A few yesterday to shout out. It was a sweet 16th for Dylan Hockley Connolly on behalf of the family. Colby Domin turned 8 years old on behalf of your family and friends. And it was a happy 38th birthday for Allie Klippenstein from Mom, Rowdy, and Minnie. In today's birthdays, I actually had a caller ring in with this one.
1: Happy 60th to my favorite brother, Curtis Kroll, from Carla, Mike, Daniel, Cassidy, Cutter, Jacy, Tavis, Hayes, and Ryder.
0: Happy 13th birthday to Haley Damon from your family. And congratulations, the winner of a Dairy Queen birthday cake today. Happy 10th birthday to Magnus Thompson from Mom and Dad, Freya and Astrid. 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

0: It's turning into sweater weather with highs not expected to break 20 degrees heading into the weekend. This morning we'll see sunshine with a high of 15 before some clouds move in this evening with a low of minus 1. Cloudy tomorrow with a slight chance of showers early in the afternoon, high 15. And Saturday we'll see sunshine and a high of 17. I'm Natasha Weeb. Find the area's official forecast and stream us anywhere on the Discover Weyburn app.
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0: Months later, it's Megan Maroney, and it's on Country 106.7. Dylan Feasel, just about 8 o'clock this Thursday morning. We'll have your full news, sports, and weather then. Starting to warm up outside, 3 degrees right now, 15 is our high. And you could be seeing Megan Maroney live at Country Thunder next year in Craven. She is headlining the Sunday night, and I got a pair of tickets. Single day Sunday passes. See Megan Maroney and a ton of other amazing country artists live at Country Thunder in Craven. All you got to do, text the word Sunday into our country line, 306-848-1067. You could see Megan Maroney live at Country Thunder in Craven. 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
2: The city may be headed for a citizen-led referendum after the submission of a petition on Tuesday. And a local church marks a significant milestone this weekend. 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
1: Good morning. I'm Natasha Weeb. Taylor Japp took the witness stand Monday after being called to testify by his defense lawyers in a second-degree murder trial. Lois Fever has the latest for Discover Weyburn.
2: The trial centers on the April 2024 death of Brianna Hayes. Taylor Japp told the jury he had a .45 caliber handgun while traveling with Tyler Shaw and later took it out at an abandoned property because he was thinking about killing Shaw. He said he ultimately could not go through with it and later offered Brandon Gibson $30,000 to kill Shaw.
1: A petition calling for a new two-tank aquatic facility in Weyburn was submitted to City Hall on Tuesday. The petition required 1,200 signatures for council to consider it a valid petition. According to information posted by organizer David Edgerton, more than 1,400 residents signed. The proposed facility would include a 25-meter by 35-meter competition pool and a 25-meter recreational pool within the city's approved $30 million budget. The city clerk must now validate the petition and report it to council within 30 days.

0: Bay with a walk for remembrance at the Spark Center. The walk followed a timeline of Métis history in Canada. If you missed the walk yesterday, it's not too late to take it in. The timeline will remain up until the end of Culture Days on October 3rd. Weyburn's Calvary Baptist Church is celebrating its 120th anniversary this Saturday. The same church that was once pastored by Tommy Douglas, former Premier of Saskatchewan and the father of free healthcare in the province. Current Pastor Doug Loden says the community is invited to attend the celebration.
1: There will be a barbecue from 5 to 6 p.m. and everyone is welcome. 6:30 to 7:30 p.m. a music program with 4 or 5 different music groups.
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0: The Richardson Pioneer Weyburn Red Wings had a tough night at home yesterday, falling 3-0 in their first matchup of the season against the Flin Flon Bombers. It also marked their first meeting since the Bombers welcomed new head coach Cole McCraig after longtime coach Mike Reagan stepped down. Following the game, assistant coach Chad Wilczynski said it was their toughest game of the season so far.
3: Defensively, we played well. We just, we couldn't find the gaps in the neutral zone to find the open spaces to create some middle lane drive and get to the net. But, you know, those are things that don't work every night for us. So we will continue to work hard and get them next time.
0: The Red Wings look to regroup, preparing for a 2-game homestand this weekend. They'll host the Nipawin Hawks Friday before the Yorkton Terriers come to town on Sunday. The Big Six Hockey League has released its 2026-27 schedule. The 9 teams include Bean Fate, Carnduff, Carlisle, Kipling-Windthorst, Midale, Moosomin, Oxbow, Redverse, and Wawota. The season opens October 30th with Oxbow visiting Midale. Omni Films has also started filming Barn Burners, a new series highlighting Big Six senior hockey. Filming began Sunday night in Carlisle as teams gathered to organize the upcoming season.
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0: It'll be sunny today with a high of 15. Becoming partly cloudy this evening with a low of minus 1. Cloudy tomorrow with a slight chance of showers early in the afternoon, high 15. Saturday we'll see sunshine and a high of 17. More sun expected on Sunday with a high of 19. And sunny on Monday with a high of 22. 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

0: Gordon Davis, I ain't saying. It's on Country 106.7, just after 8 o'clock this Thursday morning. I'm Dylan Fiesel, and October is Communathon Month here in the city of Weyburn, as the 45th annual Weyburn Communathon coming up October 23rd and 24th. And a few deadlines to let you know about. 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
8: Temperatures in the mid-teens expected to end the week as fall weather continues to creep in. It'll be sunny today with a high of 15, before some clouds move in this evening, reaching a low of minus 1. Cloudy tomorrow with a slight chance of showers early in the afternoon, high 15, and sunshine returns on Saturday with a high of 17. I'm Natasha Weeb. 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

0: 818 this sunny Thursday morning. I'm Dylan Fiesel. Bit cool outside though. 3 degrees right now, 15 for the high. And today is the first day of October, which I think officially means summer is over. Yeah, it was fun while it lasted. They say don't cry because it's over, smile because it's happened. But we had a lot of fun events going on this summer. We're chatting with Nikki Nagy, marketing coordinator with Weyburn Tourism. As Nikki, there was a lot of fun to be had over the summer months.
1: This year it felt very active and a very positive summer. There was a strong mix of events and opportunities throughout the season. It showed that tourism is not only about bringing visitors into Weyburn, but also helping residents discover what is happening in their own community. We had lots of highlights this summer. The Saskatchewan Oil and Gas Show brought along the match bronc riding. We had Party in the Park. We had the Young Fellows kickoff to summer concert, which ended up being great in the parking lot. We had Canada Day, Summer Parade, Fair Days, and Souris River Rodeo. And we ended in August with Heritage Village Day from August 7th to 8th.
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1: Good morning. I'm Natasha Weeb. Taylor Japp, who's accused of second-degree murder in the death of Breonna Hayes, was called to testify by the defense Monday. Discover Weyburn's Lois Fever takes us inside the latest court proceedings.
2: Taylor Japp testified on Monday about what happened following Breonna Hayes' death, including his interactions with Tyler Shaw and Brandon Gibson. He said he considered killing Shaw while at an abandoned property but decided against it. Japp later testified that he told Gibson he had been unable to kill Shaw and offered him $30,000 to do it.
1: Weyburn's indoor pool could be headed for a referendum after a petition was submitted to City Hall on Tuesday. The petition calls for council to proceed with a new two-tank aquatic facility at the existing Weyburn Leisure Center grounds. Organizer David Edgerton says more than 1,400 residents signed, exceeding the 1,200 signature threshold required under provincial legislation. The city clerk will review the signatures and other requirements before reporting the petition to council. The vote will be held within 9 months of the petition being filed. From the Saskatchewan Oil and Gas Show to the 40th Annual Heritage Village Days, Weyburn summer tourism season brought a variety of events to the city this year. While Weyburn is not known as a tourism hotspot, Weyburn Tourism Marketing Coordinator Nikki Nagy says it remains an important sector in the community.
3: Events help create reasons for people to come and visit, to stay longer and experience more of our community. 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
1: Nagy says Weyburn Tourism aims to continue connecting with events, recreation, culture, and economic development in the region as the community transitions into a new season. The Weyburn Art Gallery marked National Day for Truth and Reconciliation yesterday with a walk for remembrance at the Spark Center. The walk followed a timeline of Métis history in Canada. If you missed the walk yesterday, it's not too late to take it in. The timeline will remain up until the end of Culture Days on October 3rd. Calvary Baptist Church in Weyburn will celebrate its 120th anniversary this weekend. Pastor Doug Loden says the church has a unique tie to the province's history.
4: Almost all of us on occasion have made a visit to a hospital. We don't have to pay. And this is because of Tommy Douglas, who was a former pastor of Calvary Baptist.

0: Church and then Premier of Saskatchewan.
1: There will be a barbecue and music performances Saturday night and a special service held Sunday morning led by Regional Minister Reverend Mark Dirksen. 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For these stories and more, visit discoverweyburn.com.
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1: The Richardson Pioneer Weyburn Red Wings in their toughest battle of the season so far last night, facing the Flin Flon Bombers. Assistant coach Chad Wilchinski.
3: Typical Flin Flon team, big, strong, dumping it in. I felt just that our compete level wasn't there the first two periods as it was in the third. That was probably our toughest test yet this year.
1: The Bombers took a 3-0 win over Weyburn, scoring all three goals of the game in the second period. The Wings look to shake off the loss and regroup with two home games set for the weekend. The Nipawin Hawks are in town Friday before the Yorkton Terriers come down Sunday. Red Wings defenseman Ridley Ringer helped Team Canada reach the championship game at the Brogdon Cup in Baltimore, Maryland. Canada faced Team USA in the final, losing 8-7 after the Americans scored with 11 seconds left. Ringer says the tournament was a valuable experience, including watching high-level lacrosse at the University of Maryland. He says lacrosse also helps his development as a hockey defenseman, particularly with physical play and hand-eye coordination. Ringer rejoined the Red Wings last night, hosting the Flin Flon Bombers.
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1: It'll be sunny today with a high of 15, becoming partly cloudy this evening with a low of minus 1. Cloudy tomorrow with a slight chance of showers early in the afternoon, high 15. Saturday we'll see sunshine and a high of 17. More sun expected on Sunday with a high of 19. And sunny on Monday with a high of 22. I'm Natasha Weeb. 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

Morgan Wallen with 20 cigarettes. It's on Country 106.7. I'm Dylan Fiesel, and we'll be taking a look at what's up in Weyburn in just a moment. First, it's Bailey Zimmerman, Chevy Silverado. It's on Country 106.7.

0: Bailey Zimmerman, Chevy Silverado. It's on Country 106.7. I'm Dylan Feasel as you're getting your Thursday morning underway. Let's find out.
1: What's up, Big Bird? What's up?
0: Area 1 and Area 5 garbage pickup. They're trying to catch up from yesterday. So Area 1 and Area 5 garbage pickup, as well as Area 2 recycling pickup today. Actually, no events in the community events calendar for today, but a few things coming up to let you know about. The Red Wings, they played last night against the Bombers. They'll be on the ice tomorrow night, welcoming in the Nipawin Hawks, and then on Sunday against the Yorkton Terriers. Tomorrow, there's a steak fry that's a fundraiser in support of the Tribune Community Hall, of course, in the town of Tribune. 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And this weekend, the Calvary Baptist Church is celebrating its 120th birthday. They'll have a barbecue supper Saturday evening, and then, of course, the church service Sunday morning. 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
3: It's turning into sweater weather with highs not expected to break 20 degrees heading into the weekend. This morning we'll see sunshine with a high of 15 before some clouds move in this evening with a low of minus 1. Cloudy tomorrow with a slight chance of showers early in the afternoon, high 15. And Saturday we'll see sunshine and a high of 17. I'm Natasha Weeb. Find the area's official forecast and stream us anywhere on the Discover Weyburn app.
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0: The James Barker Band on Country 106.7. Dylan Feasel, just about 9 o'clock this Thursday morning. We'll have your full news, sports, and weather then. Sun's starting to shine, although a little cool outside. 3 degrees right now, 15 for the high. In sports, the Red Wings in action last night over at the Whitecap Resources Center against a familiar opponent in the Flin Flon Bombers. If you remember, last time they played, it was Game 7 of the SJHL semifinals, and unfortunately, the Bombers would win that 1-1-0. And last night, the Bombers would blank the Red Wings 3-0 the final. Although the Red Wings have had a lot to celebrate as of late, before last night's loss, they won 3 straight. Forward Jace McNichol was named the Sask Player of the Week. And defenseman Ridley Ringer just came back from Baltimore, Maryland, as he was competing in the Brogdon Cup. Red Wings back on the ice tomorrow night against the Nipawin Hawks. Of course, for everything Red Wings, visit discoverwayburn.com or the free Discover Weyburn app.
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2: The latest news from the courthouse as the Taylor Jett murder trial continues. And in sports, the Richardson Pioneer Weyburn Red Wings falling to the Flin Flon Bombers last night. 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
1: Good morning. I'm Natasha Weeb. The defense called Taylor Japp to testify Monday in his second-degree murder trial. Discover Weyburn's Lois Fever has more from court.
2: Taylor Japp is facing a second-degree murder charge in the April 2024 death of Brianna Hayes. He testified about his interactions with Tyler Shaw on Monday, saying he considered killing Shaw at an abandoned property but could not do it. Japp also testified that he later offered Brandon Gibson $30,000 to kill Shaw.
1: A petition that could trigger Weyburn's first citizen-led referendum was submitted to Weyburn City Hall on Thursday. Weyburn local David Edgerton launched the petition in July, seeking 1,200 signatures. According to information posted to Edgerton's social media accounts, more than 1,400 Weyburn residents signed. The petition calls on council to proceed with a new two-tank aquatic facility at the existing Weyburn Leisure Center site. The city clerk will now review the petition to determine whether it meets the requirements of the city's act. Weyburn Tourism describes the summer tourism season as active and positive, with many events drawing visitors to the city and connecting locals to their community. This is the first summer tourism season since Weyburn Tourism transitioned from the Weyburn Chamber Office to City Hall. Marketing coordinator Nikki Nagy says it's been a positive change.
3: We're still maintaining strong relationships that were already in place when we were at the previous location, while being at the city is bringing in new partnerships and finding more ways to align tourism with events, recreation, culture, and economic development.
1: While Weyburn is not known as a tourism hotspot, Nagy says it remains an important sector in the community. The Weyburn Art Gallery marked National Day for Truth and Reconciliation yesterday with a walk for remembrance at the Spark Center. The walk followed a timeline of Métis history in Canada. If you missed the walk yesterday, it's not too late to take it in. The timeline will remain up until the end of Culture Days on October 3rd. Weyburn's Calvary Baptist Church is celebrating a major milestone this weekend. Pastor Doug Loden.
4: Our 120th anniversary at Calvary Baptist Church. The church was founded in 1906. The church is located 1619 First Avenue Northeast.
1: The church was previously led by Tommy Douglas, who would later become the Premier of Saskatchewan and father of free healthcare in Saskatchewan. A barbecue and live music will celebrate the church's anniversary this Saturday evening, with a service led by Regional Minister Reverend

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0: The Richardson Pioneer, Weyburn Red Wings had a tough night at home yesterday, falling 3-0 in their first matchup of the season against the Flin Flon Bombers. It also marked their first meeting since the Bombers welcomed new head coach Cole McCraig after longtime coach Mike Reagan stepped down. Following the game, assistant coach Chad Wilchin

0: season.
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0: It'll be sunny today with a high of 15, becoming partly cloudy this evening with a low of minus 1. Cloudy tomorrow with a slight chance of showers early in the afternoon, high 15. Saturday we'll see sunshine and a high of 17. More sun expected on Sunday with a high of 19. And sunny on Monday with a high of 22. 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
1: Lonely night, neon bar, candlelight, mason jar, wishing time would stop, but it's almost 2 o'clock. Your blue eyes locked in mine, I don't want to say goodbye. I like the way we talk, so we should take a walk and talk about the things you like. Anything you want to say, girl, I'm all ears tonight.

Nate Holler on Country 106.7. I'm Dylan Fiesel, and pretty big news coming out of the aquatic scene here in Weyburn as of late. We'll let you know what's going on after Kenny Chesney, Carry On. It's on Country.

Cameron Whitcomb on Country 106.7. I'm Dylan Fiesel, and pretty big news coming out of the pool here in Weyburn as of late. As earlier this week, Dave Edgerton officially submitted the petition to City Hall. This was a petition, you know, go around collecting signatures, trying to, you know, change how the city of Weyburn is looking at the aquatic scene. But in order to get a petition, you first had to get 1,200 signatures. Edgerton was able to get around 1,400. So now what happens? Well, it's submitted to City Hall. They'll review it, make sure it meets all the requirements and whatnot. And then if it's valid and a referendum is required,

0: They first have to figure out how to go about that, because we haven't had a referendum in the city of Weyburn's history. In fact, there hasn't been one in Saskatchewan, and there's only been about five in Canada's history. Pretty big deal. 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
3: Temperatures in the mid-teens expected to end the week as fall weather continues to creep in. It'll be sunny today with a high of 15 before some clouds move in this evening, reaching a low of minus 1. Cloudy tomorrow with a slight chance of showers early in the afternoon, high 15, and sunshine returns on Saturday with a high of 17. I'm Natasha Weeb. 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

Brody and a Bush Party. 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Dylan Fiesel, 9:30 this Thursday morning. Sun shining, heating up to 15 for the high. Red Wings defenseman Ridley Ringer was on the ice last night as the Red Wings took on the Bombers. But this last weekend, he was on the lacrosse turf in Baltimore, Maryland, competing in the Brockton Cup. I had the chance to chat with him about it. But first, here's Chris Stapleton. Think I'm in love with you. It's on Country 106.7.

0: latest from Thelma and James, alternate ending. It's on Catchy 106.7. I'm Dylan Fiesel, and we're chatting with Weyburn Red Wings defenseman Ridly Wringer. Now, Ridly, we're not chatting about hockey, though, as this last weekend, you were taking part in a pretty big lacrosse tournament. What was going on?
1: I was in Baltimore this weekend playing for Team Canada lacrosse for the U19 national team.
0: Cool, cool. And you guys did pretty well, from what I hear.
1: Yeah, we went 2-0 in round robin and unfortunately lost to the U.S. by one in the final game.
0: That would have been a tough one, but pretty cool experience to go to Baltimore.
1: Yeah, it was really fun experiencing. Like, we went to University of Maryland, saw a couple D1 teams play, so it was really cool.
0: Yeah, definitely very cool. 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
6: 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Ages 4 and under, and then the 5 to 9s, the 10 to 15s, and then everybody else 16 and up. 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
3: It's turning into sweater weather with highs not expected to break 20 degrees heading into the weekend. This morning we'll see sunshine with a high of 15 before some clouds move in this evening with a low of minus 1. Cloudy tomorrow with a slight chance of showers early in the afternoon, high 15. And Saturday we'll see sunshine and a high of 17. I'm Natasha Weeb. Find the area's official forecast and stream us anywhere on the Discover Weyburn app.
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0: The Hunter Brothers, Hard Dirt. It's on Country 106.7. Dylan Fiesel, quarter to 10 this Thursday morning. We'll have your full news, sports, and weather. Then sunshine and starting to heat up. Not too warm, though. Only 15 for the high. It'll certainly be a lot hotter next summer at Country Thunder in Craven. And they announced their headliner last week, Megan Maroney. She will be headlining the Sunday night. She's been making waves throughout the country music scene. She's actually the reigning CMA's new artist of the year. So she's performing the Sunday night headliner at Country Thunder. And you could be going to see her. Yeah, I have one pair of single day tickets for that Sunday to see Megan Maroney and a ton of other amazing artists live at Country Thunder in Craven. How do you win them? Well, just text the word Sunday into our country line, 306-848-1067, and you could win a pair of tickets to see Megan Maroney live at Country Thunder in Craven. Text Sunday into our country line, 306-848-1067, for your chance to win.
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1: Good morning. I'm Natasha Weeb. Taylor Japp took the witness stand Monday after being called to testify by his defense lawyers in a second-degree murder trial. Lois Fever has the latest for Discover Weyburn.
2: The trial centers on the April 2024 death of Brianna Hayes. Taylor Japp told the jury he had a .45 caliber handgun while traveling with Tyler Shaw and later took it out at an abandoned property because he was thinking about killing Shaw. He said he ultimately could not go through with it and later offered Brandon Gibson $30,000 to kill Shaw.
1: A petition calling for a new two-tank aquatic facility in Weyburn was submitted to City Hall on Tuesday. The petition required 1,200 signatures for council to consider it a valid petition. According to information posted by organizer David Edgerton, more than 1,400 residents signed. The proposed facility would include a 25-meter by 35-meter competition pool and a 25-meter recreational pool within the city's approved $30 million budget. The city clerk must now validate the petition and report it to council within 30 days. The summer tourism season has come to an end in Weyburn. The city hosted a wide range of events organized by a variety of organizations, including the Saskatchewan Oil and Gas Show, the Young Fellows Kickoff to Summer Concert, and the 40th Annual Heritage Village Days. Weyburn Tourism Marketing Coordinator Nikki Nagy.
3: This year it felt very active and a very positive summer. There was a strong mix of events and opportunities throughout the season. It showed that tourism is not only about bringing visitors into Weyburn, but also helping residents discover what is happening in their own community.
1: This is the first year that Weyburn Tourism has operated out of Weyburn City Hall after transitioning from the Weyburn Chamber Office in January. The Weyburn Art Gallery marked National Day for Truth and Reconciliation yesterday with a walk for remembrance at the Spark Center. The walk followed a timeline of Métis history in Canada. If you missed the walk yesterday, it's not too late to take it in. The timeline will remain up until the end of Culture Days on October 3rd. Weyburn's Calvary Baptist Church is celebrating its 120th anniversary this Saturday. The same church that was once pastored by Tommy Douglas, former Premier of Saskatchewan and the father of free healthcare in the province. Current Pastor Doug Loden says the community is invited to attend the celebration.
4: There will be a barbecue from 5 to 6 p.m. and everyone is welcome. 6:30 to 7:30 p.m. a music program with four or five different music groups.
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1: The Richardson Pioneer Weyburn Red Wings in their toughest battle of the season so far last night, facing the Flin Flon Bombers. Assistant coach Chad Wilchinski.
5: Typical Flin-Flon team, big, strong, dumping it in. I felt just that our compete level wasn't there the first two periods as it was in the third. That was probably our toughest test yet this year.
1: The Bombers took a 3-0 win over Weyburn, scoring all three goals of the game in the second period. The Wings look to shake off the loss and regroup with two home games set for the weekend. The Nipawin Hawks are in town Friday before the Yorkton Terriers come down.

0: in the Red Wings last night, hosting the Flin Flon Bombers.
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0: It'll be sunny today with a high of 15, becoming partly cloudy this evening with a low of minus 1. Cloudy tomorrow with a slight chance of showers early in the afternoon, high 15. Saturday we'll see sunshine and a high of 17. More sun expected on Sunday with a high of 19. And sunny on Monday with a high of 22. I'm Natasha Weeb. 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

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I'm Dylan Fiesel, and it'll be a good time this weekend for the Calvary Baptist Church as they're celebrating their 120th birthday. 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
8: Temperatures in the mid-teens expected to end the week as fall weather continues to creep in. It'll be sunny today with a high of 15, before some clouds move in this evening, reaching a low of minus 1. Cloudy tomorrow with a slight chance of showers early in the afternoon, high 15, and sunshine returns on Saturday with a high of 17. I'm Natasha Weeb. 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

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I'm Dylan Fiesel, warming up to 15 for the high. Last night, the Weyburn Red Wings were in action over at the Whitecap Resources Center, taking on the Flin Flon Bombers. 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
5: It's turning into sweater weather with highs not expected to break 20 degrees heading into the weekend. This morning we'll see sunshine with a high of 15 before some clouds move in this evening with a low of minus 1. Cloudy tomorrow with a slight chance of showers early in the afternoon, high 15, and Saturday we'll see sunshine and a high of 17. I'm Natasha Weeb. Find the area's official forecast and stream us anywhere on the Discover Weyburn app.
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0: Reklaws on Country 106.7. Quarter to 11 this sunny Thursday morning. I'm Dylan Fiesel, warming up 15 for the high. And today is the first day of October, which means summer is officially over. Yeah, it was pretty cool last night, but we had a lot of fun over the summer months chatting with Nikki Nagy, marketing coordinator with Weyburn Tourism. As Nikki, there was a lot going on in the Opportunity City this summer.
1: This year, it felt very active and a very positive summer. There was a strong mix of events and opportunities throughout the season. It showed that tourism is not only about bringing visitors into Weyburn.

0: but also helping residents discover what is happening in their own community. We had lots of highlights this summer. The Saskatchewan Oil and Gas Show brought along the Match Bronc Riding. We had Party in the Park. We had the Young Fellows Kickoff to Summer Concert, which ended up being great in the parking lot. We had Canada Day, Summer Parade, Fair Days, and Souris River Rodeo. And we ended in August with Heritage Village Day from August 7th to 8th.
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Friday driving double feature. 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
1: Good morning. I'm Natasha Weeb. Taylor Jabb, who's accused of second-degree murder in the death of Breonna Hayes, was called to testify by the defense Monday. Discover Weyburn's Lois Fever takes us inside the latest court proceedings.
2: Taylor Jabb testified on Monday about what happened following Breonna Hayes' death, including his interactions with Tyler Shaw and Brandon Gibson. He said he considered killing Shaw while at an abandoned property but decided against it. Jabb later testified that he told Gibson he had been unable to kill Shaw and offered him $30,000 to do it.
1: Weyburn's indoor pool could be headed for a referendum after a petition was submitted to City Hall on Tuesday. The petition calls for council to proceed with a new two-tank aquatic facility at the existing Weyburn Leisure Center grounds. Organizer David Edgerton says more than 1,400 residents signed, exceeding the 1,200 signature threshold required under provincial legislation. The city clerk will review the signatures and other requirements before reporting the petition to council. The vote will be held within 9 months of the petition being filed. From the Saskatchewan Oil and Gas Show to the 40th annual Heritage Village Days, Weyburn summer tourism season brought a variety of events to the city this year. While Weyburn is not known as a tourism hotspot, Weyburn Tourism Marketing Coordinator Nikki Nagy says it remains an important sector in the community.
3: Events help create reasons for people to come and visit, to stay longer and experience more of our community. They support local businesses and give residents opportunities to enjoy what their community has to offer.
1: Nagy says Weyburn Tourism aims to continue connecting with events, recreation, culture, and economic development in the region as the community transitions into a new season. The Weyburn Art Gallery marked National Day for Truth and Reconciliation yesterday with a walk for remembrance at the Spark Center. The walk followed a timeline of Métis history in Canada. If you missed the walk yesterday, it's not too late to take it in. The timeline will remain up until the end of Culture Days on October 3rd. Calvary Baptist Church in Weyburn will celebrate its 120th anniversary this weekend. Pastor Doug Loden says the church has a unique tie to the province's history.
4: Almost all of us on occasion have made a visit to a hospital. We don't have to pay. And this is because of Tommy Douglas, who was a former pastor of Calvary Baptist Church and then premier of Saskatchewan.
1: There will be a barbecue and music performances Saturday night and a special service held Sunday morning led by Regional Minister Reverend Mark Dirksen. The community is invited to attend. For these stories and more, visit discoverweyburn.com.
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1: The Richardson Pioneer Weyburn Red Wings had a tough night at home yesterday, falling 3-0 in their first matchup of the season against the Flin Flon Bombers. It also marked their first meeting since the Bombers welcomed new head coach

0: Paul McCraig after longtime coach Mike Reagan stepped down. Following the game, assistant coach Chad Wilczynski said it was their toughest game of the season so far.
1: Defensively, we played well. We just, we couldn't find the gaps in the neutral zone to find the open spaces to create some middle lane drive and get to the net. But, you know, those are things that don't work every night for us. So we will continue to work hard and get them next time.
0: The Red Wings look to regroup, preparing for a two-game homestand this weekend. They'll host the Nipawin Hawks Friday before the Yorkton Terriers come to town on Sunday. The Big Six Hockey League has released its 2026-27 schedule. The nine teams include Bean Fate, Carnduff, Carlisle, Kipling-Windthorst, Midale, Moosomin, Oxbow, Redverse, and Wawota. The season opens October 30th with Oxbow visiting Midale. Omni Films has also started filming Barn Burners, a new series highlighting Big Six senior hockey. Filming began Sunday night in Carlisle as teams gathered to organize the upcoming season.
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0: It'll be sunny today with a high of 15, becoming partly cloudy this evening with a low of -1. Cloudy tomorrow with a slight chance of showers early in the afternoon.

Megan Maroney, Beautiful Things. It's on Country 106.7. I'm Dylan Fiesel. And if you missed the news, Megan Maroney is headlining Country Thunder next year in Craven. Yeah, she's taking over the Sunday night, and you could be going to see her. Just text the word Sunday into our country line, 306-848-1067, to see her live at Country Thunder in Craven next year. In the meantime, speaking of country hits, nobody had more than this guy. It's George Strait, Love Without End, Amen. It's on Country 106.7.

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3: Hey folks, Tade here from Kings in Carlisle. It's officially Basic Girl season in Carlisle. Grab your pumpkin spice whatever from Michael's Coffee Shop across the street, then head to Kings for the rest of the uniform. Cozy sweaters, new denim, fall jackets, and obviously the boots. Because you can't romanticize small town fall in last year's outfit. Michael's for the caffeine, Kings for the closet.

0: It's Saturday Night Live, the iconic comedy series with all the laughs, surprises, and OMG, did you see that? Moments. From Weekend Update to those show-stopping musical guests. And of course, all those must-see sketches.
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6: Temperatures in the mid-teens expected to end the week as fall weather continues to creep in. It'll be sunny today with a high of 15 before some clouds move in this evening, reaching a low of minus 1. Cloudy tomorrow with a slight chance of showers early in the afternoon, high 15, and sunshine returns on Saturday with a high of 17. I'm Natasha Weeb. 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
1: Mackenzie Porter and Owen Riegling on Country 106.7 11:30 this Thursday. I'm Dylan Fiesel, and it's a little cool outside. Sunny and 10 right now, 15 for the high, but now that October is here, summer is over. Where'd it go? 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
1: It's turning into sweater weather with highs not expected to break 20 degrees heading into the weekend. This morning we'll see sunshine with a high of 15 before some clouds move in this evening with a low of minus 1. Cloudy tomorrow with a slight chance of showers early in the afternoon, high of 15. And Saturday we'll see sunshine and a high of 17. I'm Natasha Weeb. Find the area's official forecast and stream us anywhere on the Discover Weyburn app.
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0: on Country 106.7. I'm Dylan Feasel, and speaking of which, that is all the time that I have for today. Thank you so much, though, for having myself and the best country music right alongside you this sunny Thursday morning. Sharon Church, she'll keep the tunes going into the afternoon with Jelly Roll and Liar in just a moment. I'll be back on tomorrow morning, ready to do it all again. Have a terrific rest of your Thursday. Enjoy the sunshine. For yours truly, Dylan Feasel, take care.
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2: Taylor Japp faces cross-examination as a second-degree murder trial moves ahead. Simply Queen kicks off the Weyburn concert series, and the Eagles get ready for Friday's football game, raising funds for an injured Greenall Griffins player. 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
3: The Senate paid tribute to a former member this week. Senator Mary Robinson, the chair of the Senate Agriculture and Forestry Committee, says on Tuesday they paid tribute to Saskatchewan Senator Todd Lewis, who passed away earlier this year, but who leaves behind a significant legacy, noting his loss continues to be deeply felt.
4: We have 105 senators. For a while, we had three that we called the Ag Senators, the three amigos, Senator Black, Senator Lewis, and myself. We're incredibly sad not only to lose such a great friend and colleague in Senator Lewis, but my heart breaks for what he would have done for Canadian agriculture.
3: Robinson says Lewis was a strong advocate for farmers and ranchers, and his absence is felt throughout the agriculture community and within the Senate. For Golden West, I'm Glendalee Allen Vossler.
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1: Good afternoon, I'm Larissa McEwen. Taylor Japp faced cross-examination Tuesday in a second-degree murder trial. Lois Weaver takes us inside the latest court proceedings.
2: Taylor Japp is accused of second-degree murder in connection with the April 2024 death of Brianna Hayes. Japp has testified that he was inside House 108 on White Bear First Nation when Hayes was shot, but says a masked man was responsible and that he did not see who fired the fatal shot. During cross-examination, the Crown challenged that account, including inconsistencies in Japp's timeline and statements he originally gave police that he has since admitted were lies.
1: The defense has now rested. The Weyburn Concert Series has kicked off its new season with Simply Queen taking the stage at the Cugnet Center last night. The Queen Tribute Act has been performing the band's music for years, with frontman Rick Rock saying there's a particular challenge to recreating Queen sound live.
3: We're completely live, so there's no other vocals or other extra music. We're completely live. So it's a challenge to try for ourselves to try and do our best show every night, you know?
1: Simply Queen's performance marked the first concert of the season. The series continues October 20th with Maritime singer-songwriter Kelly Loader. Warm, dry weather is helping producers make progress in the fields. Discover Weyburn's Natasha Weeb has the latest.
4: Harvest in southeast Saskatchewan is now 57% complete, according to the latest crop report. Warm temperatures and limited precipitation over the past week have given producers good conditions to keep moving through their fields. The region is still behind its five-year average of 90%, but harvest is progressing relatively consistently across the

0: southeast. Paul's crops are among the furthest along, with lentils and field peas now at 95%. Some producers have already wrapped up harvest and are turning their attention to fall field work, including fertilizer applications and tillage.
1: Prairie Animal Health Center is marking Animal Health Week with an open house on October 6th. Chief of Veterinary Operations Kristen Caldwell says there will be something for everyone, with tours of their new facility and a barbecue, as well as fun for younger visitors.
2: The kids bring a teddy bear, a stuffed animal, for their own little fun vet checkup. And so we have little stations set up for kids to kind of come around. Then as well, we want kids to be able to interact with pets. They may not have the opportunity themselves to have a pet, or they just love animals.
1: While the event is free, there will be fundraisers there, with all proceeds supporting the Tanya Myers Cat Room at the Weyburn Humane Society. 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
1: The Weyburn Comprehensive School Eagles football team is taking the field tomorrow with a special cause in mind. The team is rallying behind Greenall Griffins linebacker Hunter Gronick, who is continuing to recover from a serious brain injury suffered during a football game in Swift Current on September 10th. The Eagles will be collecting donations at tomorrow's football game to support Gronick and his recovery, with a portion of the day's gate proceeds also going towards the cause. Gronick's family says he has recently been taken off a ventilator and is starting to show some small signs of progress. The family's GoFundMe has now raised more than $55,000 towards its $65,000 goal. The Eagles are inviting the Weyburn community to come out, support the football team, and help support Gronick's recovery. Kickoff is at 4 p.m. tomorrow. It's do or die tonight in the MLB postseason as the Philadelphia Phillies and the Atlanta Braves square off in a decisive Game 3 of their wildcard series. The club split the first two games, and with a trip to the division series on the line, one team will keep its championship hopes alive while the other season comes to an end. You can catch all the action on Saskatchewan's home of Blue Jays baseball, AM 1190, with the broadcast getting underway at 5:30 p.m.
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1: Sunny and 15 today with an overnight low of minus 1. Friday reaches 15 with a chance of showers. Saturday brings sun and a high of 17, followed by more sunshine Sunday at 19, and Monday warms to 22. 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

And King, we got beer. Good afternoon. I'm Sharon Church. How about a nice hot cup of tea with some lemon in it? That's what I got. Shaboozy on the way, but first here's Jody Messina, Listen and Leavin'.

0: Shaboozy cowgirl. Hey, I'm Sharon Church. Happy October 1st. Can you believe it? Does October mean the holiday season has officially begun? Does it mean it's time to start decorating or shopping? Definitely eating. That's for sure. It's certainly time to start making plans. Only one more full week until Thanksgiving. How did that happen? I saw a lady at the grocery store with a turkey in her cart. I thought, boy, she's smart getting such an early start. No, it's time. It is go time. When you see stovetop stuffing on sale, you round that corner and get yourself a turkey before they're all gone and you're eating lasagna for Thanksgiving.
1: 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Perfect. We have a favor to ask.
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7: Sunshine sticks around this afternoon with cooler air moving in tonight. Today reaches 15, then drops to -1 overnight. Friday sits at

0: 15 with a chance of showers, and Saturday brings sunshine with a high of 17. Stay weather ready and stream us anywhere by downloading the Discover Weyburn app. I'm Larissa McEwen.
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0: Stop. Sounds like the radio. Hey, it's Sharon Church. It's October, which means it's scary movie time. And when it comes to favorite horror movie characters, it seems one stands out above the rest. Apparently, Freddy Krueger is the most iconic horror movie bad guy. Now, I grew up in the 90s and early 2000s, so I consider Ghostface from Scream the scariest. That's actually the only scary movie I've ever watched from beginning to end, and I watched most of it with my hands covering my eyes.
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7: Sunshine continues this afternoon before a chilly night ahead. Today's high reaches 15 with temperatures dropping to minus 1 overnight. Friday brings a chance of showers and a high of 15, and Saturday is brighter with sunshine and a high of 17. Find the area's official forecast and stream us anywhere on the Discover Weyburn app. I'm Larissa Mickey Wynn.
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I'm Sharon Church. Did you know October has 5 Saturdays, the last being on Halloween? It's weird when Halloween falls on a weekend. So many things to think about. Like, do you know how crazy these kids are going to be all day long? Plus, you got to get them dressed 2 days in a row. One for the school party on Friday, and then again on Saturday. And then what about Saturday?

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1: Good afternoon. I'm Laris McEwen. The Crown Cross examined Taylor Japp Tuesday in a second-degree murder trial. Lois Weaver has the latest for Discover Weyburn.
2: Taylor Japp is accused in the death of Brianna Hayes, who was killed in April of 2024. He testified that he went to House 108 at White Bear First Nation after being told there could be trouble involving Hayes and others, and said he encountered masked men inside. Japp testified that one of those men was involved in a struggle with Hayes before she was shot. The Crown questioned Japp about his version of events, his timeline, and numerous statements he admitted were lies in his original police interview.
1: The defense is now rested. The Weyburn Concert Series opened its new season with Simply Queen, bringing some of Queen's most recognizable songs to the Cugnet Center. Frontman Rick Rock says the group has learned that audiences connect most with the songs they already know.
3: If we try and do like a deep cut, if we try and do anything that most people have not heard before, they kind of get lost in it. So we try and just do the hits mainly.
1: That approach helped Simply Queen kick off the concert series with a set built around music many audience members came to hear. The series continues October 20th with Maritime singer-songwriter Kelly Loader. Favorable weather is helping farmers make headway on harvest across southeast Saskatchewan. This according to the latest provincial crop report. Discover Weyburn's Natasha Weeb takes a look.
4: The latest crop report puts harvest in the southeast at 57% complete. Warm temperatures and limited rain have allowed producers to stay in the fields and make significant progress over the past week. Harvest is still trailing the five-year average of 90%, but conditions have been favorable for getting more crops off. Lentils and field peas are nearing the finish line at 95% harvested, while canola is approaching the halfway mark. Only a small amount of rain was recorded across the region, with the most coming near Mount Pleasant at 15 millimeters.
1: Prairie Animal Health Center is hosting an open house on October 6th for Animal Health Week. Chief of Veterinary Operations Kristen Caldwell says people can take a look inside their new clinic.
5: A lot of people missed our grand opening in January and really kind of felt like, oh, I'd love to come tour your facility. So we wanted to reopen the doors, being at our new location for people to come and have that opportunity to take that tour.
1: Alongside facility tours, visitors can engage with staff, buy a barbecue lunch, and visit animals. Kids can also bring a stuffed animal to one of the vet checkup stations. While the event is free, there will be fundraising activities that support the Tanya Myers Cat Room at the Weyburn Humane Society. For these stories and more, visit discoverweyburn.com.
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1: The Weyburn Comprehensive School Eagles football team is taking the field tomorrow with a special cause in mind. The team is rallying behind Greenall Griffins linebacker Hunter Gronick, who is continuing to recover from a serious brain injury suffered during a football game in Swift Current on September 10th. The Eagles will be collecting donations at tomorrow's football game to support Gronick and his recovery, with a portion of the day's gate proceeds also going towards the cause. Gronick's family says he has recently been taken off a ventilator and is starting to show some small signs of progress. The family's GoFundMe has now raised more than $55,000 towards its $65,000 goal. The Eagles are inviting the Weyburn community to come out, support the football team, and help support Gronick's recovery. Kickoff is at 4 p.m. tomorrow. It's do or die tonight in the MLB postseason as the Philadelphia Phillies and the Atlanta Braves square off in a decisive Game 3 of their wildcard series. The club split the first two games, and with a trip to the division series on the line, one team will keep its championship hopes alive while the other season comes to an end. You can catch all the action on Saskatchewan's home of Blue Jays baseball, AM 1190, with the broadcast getting underway at 5:30 p.m.
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1: Sunny and 15 today with an overnight low of -1. Friday reaches 15 with a chance of showers. Saturday brings sun and a high of 17, followed by more sunshine Sunday at 19. And Monday warms to 22. 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

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Happy 1st of October. And just like that, right on cue, I've got an October cold. How about you? I think it's time. 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
4: Sunshine sticks around this afternoon with cooler air moving in tonight. Today reaches 15, then drops to minus 1 overnight. Friday sits at 15 with a chance of showers, and Saturday brings sunshine with a high of 17. 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
11: Sunshine continues this afternoon before a chilly night ahead. Today's high reaches 15 with temperatures dropping to minus 1 overnight. Friday brings a chance of showers and a high of 15, and Saturday is brighter with sunshine and a high of 17. Find the area's official forecast and stream us anywhere on the Discover Weyburn app. I'm Larissa McEwen.
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0: Take a back road. Hey, I'm Sharon Church, and it's now time for your sort of sports report. Okay, so the NHL has decided to crack down on how players wear their jerseys. Players now have to start every shift with their jerseys untucked. Philadelphia's Trevor Negras, though, he was the first guy to get busted, picking up a 2-minute penalty for wearing his wrong. But Connor McDavid, he may have found a loophole. Instead of tucking his jersey in, McDavid and some of the other Oilers appear to be using the fight strap, whatever that is, to keep the jersey sitting the way they want. Who knew these hockey players were such fashionistas?
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1: Good afternoon, I'm Larissa McEwen. Taylor Japp was on the stand Tuesday as the Crown challenged his evidence in a second-degree murder trial. Lois Weaver has more from court.
2: Taylor Japp has told the jury that a masked man killed Brianna Hayes inside House 108 at White Bear First Nation back in 2024, while he struggled with another masked man. During cross-examination, the Crown questioned Japp about that account and his belief that Brennan Gibson was the original shooter. Japp acknowledged that his drug use and paranoia affected his thinking at the time and also admitted he lied to police about being at the scene and about other details surrounding Hayes' death.
1: The defense is now rested. Simply Queen brought its Queen tribute to the Cugnet Centre this week, opening this year's Weyburn Concert Series. The Ontario-based group has been performing Queen's music for more than a decade, and frontman Rick Rock says they've taken the show to audiences across North America.
3: From Ontario, so we do Ontario, Michigan, Ohio, all four or five states around the border there, and then come out west two or three times a year.
1: Rock says the group's Weyburn set gave audiences the chance to hear many of Queen's best-known songs performed live as the concert series got its new season underway. Producers in southeast Saskatchewan are taking advantage of a stretch of warm, dry weather to push harvest forward. Discover Weyburn's Natasha Weeb has more.
4: Harvest has reached 57% complete in southeast Saskatchewan, according to the latest crop report. While that's well behind the five-year average of 90%, producers have been able to make significant gains thanks to limited precipitation and warm temperatures. Some crops are nearing completion, while others are still getting underway. Winter wheat and fall rye are already fully harvested, and pulse crops are also well advanced. For farmers who have finished, the focus is shifting to fall field work. Fertilizer applications, tillage, and other preparations are now getting underway ahead of next year's crop.
1: Prairie Animal Health Center is hosting a free open house on October 6th for Animal Health Week. Chief of Veterinary Operations, Kristen Caldwell, says there will also be opportunities to support an important local cause.
5: There's a little fundraiser happening throughout the day. So whether it's a pitcher with a pony, whether it's a bake sale item, or buying a burger at the barbecue, there are some opportunities to donate, and that's going to go to the Tanya Myers Cat Room at the Humane Society.
1: Alongside tours of their new clinic, visitors can engage with staff and interact with animals. Caldwell also encourages students of all ages who hope to become veterinarians one day to come and ask questions. For these stories and more, visit discoverweyburn.com.
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1: The Weyburn Comprehensive School Eagles football team is using tomorrow's game to show support for a fellow Saskatchewan player. Greenall Griffins linebacker Hunter Gronick continues to recover from a serious brain injury he suffered during a football game in Swift Current on September 10th. The Eagles will collect donations during tomorrow's game, with part of the gate proceeds also going toward Gronick's recovery. An update from his family says Gronick has recently come off a ventilator and is beginning to show some small signs of progress. His GoFundMe campaign has now passed $55,000, on the way to its $65,000 goal. WCS is encouraging students and community members to come out for the football game, support the Eagles, and help support Gronick and his family. Kickoff is at 4 p.m. tomorrow. A spot in the division series is on the line tonight as the Philadelphia Phillies and Atlanta Braves meet in a winner-take-all Game 3 of their wildcard matchup. After splitting their first two games, both teams will be looking to extend their season in what could be a playoff atmosphere from the first pitch to the final out. You can catch all the action on Saskatchewan's home of Blue Jays baseball, AM 1190, with the broadcast getting underway at 5:30.
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1: Sunny and 15 today with an overnight low of minus 1. Friday reaches 15 with a chance of showers. Saturday brings sun and a high of 17, followed by more sunshine Sunday at 19. And Monday warms to 22. 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
3: Sunshine sticks around this afternoon with cooler air moving in tonight. Today reaches 15, then drops to minus 1 overnight. Friday sits at 15 with a chance of showers, and Saturday brings sunshine with a high of 17. Stay weather ready and stream us anywhere by downloading the Discover Weyburn app. I'm Larissa McEwen.
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Mackenzie Porter, Drinking Songs. Hey, I'm Sharon Church. Zach Toff, I Never Lie, up ahead. But first, here's Tyler Joel Miller, Under the Influence.

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9: Sunshine continues this afternoon before a chilly night ahead. Today's high reaches 15 with temperatures dropping to -1 overnight. Friday brings a chance of showers and a high of 15, and Saturday is brighter with sunshine and a high of 17. Find the area's official forecast and stream us anywhere on the Discover Weyburn app. I'm Larissa McEwen.
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0: five provinces: Ontario, Prince Edward Island, Nova Scotia, Manitoba, and Saskatchewan. Manitoba going up to $16.40 an hour, and in Saskatchewan, $15.70. Alberta, if you're wondering, sticking with $15 an hour, which hasn't increased since 2019 and is the lowest minimum wage in the country. Which province has the highest? None of it, at just over $20 an hour.
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2: Harvest in the Southeast is past the halfway mark. The Prairie Animal Health Center celebrates Animal Health Week with an open house, and Taylor Japp faces cross-examination as the second-degree murder trial continues. 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
1: Good afternoon. I'm Loris McEwen. Taylor Japp faced cross-examination Tuesday in a second-degree murder trial. Lois Fever takes us inside the latest court proceedings.
2: Taylor Japp is accused of second-degree murder in connection with the April 2024 death of Brianna Hayes. Japp has testified that he was inside House 108 on White Bear First Nation when Hayes was shot, but says a masked man was responsible and that he did not see who fired the fatal shot. During cross-examination, the Crown challenged that account, including inconsistencies in Japp's timeline and statements he originally gave police that he has since admitted were lies.
1: The defense has now rested. The Weyburn Concert Series has kicked off its new season with Simply Queen taking the stage at the Cugnet Centre last night. The Queen Tribute Act has been performing the band's music for years, with frontman Rick Rock saying there's a particular challenge to recreating Queen sound live.
3: We're completely live, so there's no other vocals or other extra music. We're completely live. So it's a challenge to try for ourselves to try and do our best show every night, you know?
1: Simply Queen's performance marked the first concert of the season. The series continues October 20th with Maritime singer-songwriter Kelly Loader. Warm, dry weather is helping producers make progress in the fields. Discover Weyburn's Natasha Weeb has the latest.
4: Harvest in southeast Saskatchewan is now 57% complete, according to the latest crop report. Warm temperatures and limited precipitation over the past week have given producers good conditions to keep moving through their fields. The region is still behind its five-year average of 90%, but harvest is progressing relatively consistently across the southeast. Pulse crops are among the furthest along, with lentils and field peas now at 95%. Some producers have already wrapped up harvest and are turning their attention to fall field work, including fertilizer applications and tillage.
1: Prairie Animal Health Center is marking Animal Health Week with an open house on October 6th. Chief of Veterinary Operations Kristen Caldwell says there will be something for everyone with tours of their new facility and a barbecue, as well as fun for younger visitors.
5: The kids bring a teddy bear, a stuffed animal, for their own little fun vet checkup. And so we have little stations set up for kids to kind of come around. Then as well, we want kids to be able to interact with pets. They may not have the opportunity themselves to have a pet, or they just love animals.
1: While the event is free, there will be fundraisers there, with all proceeds supporting the Tanya Myers Cat Room at the Weyburn Humane Society. For these stories and more, visit discoverweyburn.com.
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1: The Weyburn Comprehensive School Eagles football team is taking the field tomorrow with a special cause in mind. The team is rallying behind Greenall Griffins linebacker Hunter Gronick, who is continuing to recover from a serious brain injury suffered during a football game in Swift Current on September 10th. The Eagles will be collecting donations at tomorrow's football game to support Gronick and his recovery, with a portion of the day's gate proceeds also going towards the cause. Gronick's family says he has recently been taken off a ventilator and is starting to show some small signs of progress. The family's GoFundMe has now raised more than $55,000 towards its $65,000 goal. The Eagles are inviting the Weyburn community to come out, support the football team, and help support Gronick's recovery. Kickoff is at 4 p.m. tomorrow. It's do or die tonight in the MLB postseason as the Philadelphia Phillies and the Atlanta Braves square off in a decisive Game 3 of their wildcard series. The club split the first two games, and with a trip to the division series on the line, one team will keep its championship hopes alive while the other season comes to an end. You can catch all the action on Saskatchewan's home of Blue Jays baseball, AM 1190, with the broadcast getting underway at 5:30 p.m.
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1: Sunny and 15 today with an overnight low of -1. Friday reaches 15 with a chance of showers. Saturday

0: clearing sun and a high of 17, followed by more sunshine Sunday at 19, and Monday warms to 22. 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

have a friend you only talk to through memes. You don't see them face to face. You don't call them. You don't text even. It's just memes. We'll talk more about that after Bailey Zimmerman. But first, here's Blake Shelton. Boys round here.

0: Chevy Silverado. Hey, I'm Sharon Church. Do you have a friend that you only talk to through memes? Like, you don't call them or text them. It's just the memes. Well, you're definitely not alone. Nearly 9 in 10 Gen Zers have at least one friend they only communicate through memes, GIFs, funny videos, and other online content. Rarely or never seeing them in person. Now, I'm not a Gen Zer, but I actually have a lot of people that I only talk through memes with. Now, the average Gen Zer sends 572 memes a year. And somehow I feel like that number's pretty low. That's only like once or twice a day. I send like 8 during my lunch hour.
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6: Sunshine sticks around this afternoon with cooler air moving in tonight. Today reaches 15, then drops to minus 1 overnight. Friday sits at 15 with a chance of showers, and Saturday brings sunshine with a high of 17. Stay weather ready and stream us anywhere by downloading the Discover Weyburn app. I'm Larissa McEwen.
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0: Sky for that. Hey, I'm Sharon Church. It's the season of spooky, scary movies. Most people watch at least 5 different scary movies this time of year. Definitely puts you in the Halloween sort of spooky season mood. So what are your best horror movies, the ones that you have to watch every year? According to voters on Ranker.com, these are the 10 greatest horror movies of all time. Number 10, we'll start from the bottom here. Jaws, Working Up, then Alien. Number 8, The Texas Chainsaw Massacre. Number 7, Psycho, then A Nightmare on Elm Street. Number 5, Halloween, then The Conjuring. Number 3, The Shining. Number 2, The Silence of the Lambs. And the number 1 scariest movie, The Exorcist. I have not seen any of those movies. Actually, no, that's not true. I did attend a Halloween party in high school where I hid behind a couch to shield myself from watching the Texas Chainsaw Massacre.
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4: Sunshine continues this afternoon before a chilly night ahead. Today's high reaches 15 with temperatures dropping to minus 1 overnight. Friday brings a chance of showers and a high of 15, and Saturday is brighter with sunshine and a high of 17. Find the area's official forecast and stream us anywhere on the Discover Weyburn app. I'm Larissa McEwen.
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0: Dean Brody, right round here. Hey, I'm Sharon Church. I think it's about time for a coffee break. Can you drink coffee after 4 o'clock, or will that keep you up all night? I've been drinking tea all day long. It's the season, right? Allergies, cold season. It's delightful. I might switch over. Okay, probably not. Gonna need that coffee first thing in the morning, but this fruity tea is delightful.
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1: Good afternoon. I'm Laura Smith-Hewen. The Crown Cross examined Taylor Japp Tuesday in a second-degree murder trial. Lois Weaver has the latest for Discover Weyburn.
2: Taylor Japp is accused in the death of Brianna Hayes, who was killed in April of 2024. He testified that he went to House 108 at White Bear First Nation after being told there could be trouble involving Hayes and others, and said he encountered masked men inside. Japp testified that one of those men was involved in a struggle with Hayes before she was shot. The Crown questioned Japp about his version of events, his timeline, and numerous statements he admitted were lies in his original police interview.
1: The defense is now rested. The Weyburn Concert Series opened its new season with Simply Queen, bringing some of Queen's most recognizable songs to the Cugnet Center. Frontman Rick Rock says the group has learned that audiences connect most with the songs they already know.
3: If we try and do like a deep cut, if we try and do anything that most people have not heard before, they kind of get lost in it, so we try and just do the hits mainly.
1: That approach helped Simply Queen kick off the concert series with a set built around music many audience members came to hear. The series continues October 20th with Maritime singer-songwriter Kelly Loader. Favorable weather is helping farmers make headway on harvest across southeast Saskatchewan. This according to the latest provincial crop report. Discover Weyburn's Natasha Weeb takes a look.
4: The latest crop report puts harvest in the southeast at 57% complete. Warm temperatures and limited rain have allowed producers to stay in the fields and make significant progress over the past week. Harvest is still trailing the five-year average of 90%, but conditions have been favorable for getting more crops off. Lentils and field peas are nearing the finish line at 95% harvested, while canola is approaching the halfway mark. Only a small amount of rain was recorded across the region, with the most coming near Mount Pleasant at 15 millimeters.
1: Prairie Animal Health Center is hosting an open house on October 6th for Animal Health Week. Chief of Veterinary Operations Kristen Caldwell says people can take a look inside their new clinic.
5: A lot of people missed our grand opening in January and really kind of felt like, oh, I'd love to come tour your facility. So we wanted to reopen the doors, being at our new location for people to come and have that opportunity to take that tour.
1: Alongside facility tours, visitors can engage with staff, buy a barbecue lunch, and visit animals. Kids can also bring a stuffed animal to one of the vet checkup stations. While the event is free, there will be fundraising activities that support the Tanya Myers Cat Room at the Weyburn Humane Society. For these stories and more, visit discoverweyburn.com.
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1: The Weyburn Comprehensive School Eagles football team is taking the field tomorrow with a special cause in mind. The team is rallying behind Greenall Griffins linebacker Hunter Gronick, who is continuing to recover from a serious brain injury suffered during a football game in Swift Current on September 10th. The Eagles will be collecting donations at tomorrow's football game to support Gronick and his recovery, with a portion of the day's gate proceeds also going towards the cause. Gronick's family says he has recently been taken off a ventilator and is starting to show some small signs of progress. The family's GoFundMe has now raised more than $55,000 towards its $65,000 goal. The Eagles are inviting the Weyburn community to come out, support the football team, and help support Gronick's recovery. Kickoff is at 4 p.m. tomorrow. It's do or die tonight in the MLB postseason as the Philadelphia Phillies and the Atlanta Braves square off in a decisive Game 3 of their wildcard series. The club split the first two games, and with a trip to the division series on the line, one team will keep its championship hopes alive while the other season comes to an end. Catch all the action tonight on AM 1190 with the broadcast getting underway at 5:30.
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1: Sunny and 15 today with an overnight low of minus 1. Friday reaches 15 with a chance of showers. Saturday brings sun and a high of 17, followed by more sunshine Sunday at 19. And Monday warms to 22. 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

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Hey, I'm Sharon Church. October 1st. Can you believe it? Riley Green, think as you drunk on the way, but first, here's Darius Rucker.

0: certainly is time to start making plans for all of those things. Only one more week, full week, until Thanksgiving. I saw a lady at the grocery store with a turkey in her cart. I thought, man, she's so smart getting an early start on that. No, no, it's time. It is go time right now. When you see stovetop stuffing on sale, you round that corner and get yourself a turkey before they're all gone and you're eating lasagna for Thanksgiving.
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13: Sunshine sticks around this afternoon with cooler air moving in tonight. Today reaches 15, then drops to minus 1 overnight. Friday sits at 15 with a chance of showers, and Saturday brings sunshine with a high of 17. Stay weather ready and stream us anywhere by downloading the Discover Weyburn app. I'm Larissa McEwen.
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Riley Green, Think As You Drunk. Hey, I'm Sharon Church. October 1st, can you believe it? Does October mean the holiday season has officially begun? Does that mean it's time to start decorating, shopping, eating? Well, yes. Well,

0: It's October, which means it's scary movie time. And when it comes to your favorite horror movie characters, it seems like one stands out above the rest. Hey, I'm Sharon Church. Apparently, Freddy Krueger is the most iconic horror movie bad guy. Now, I grew up in the 90s and early 2000s, so I consider Ghostface from Scream the scariest. That's actually the only scary movie I've ever watched from beginning to end. And I watched most of it with my hands covering my eyes.
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10: Bat in the house? 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September 28th is World Rabies Day, and here in Southeast Saskatchewan, rabies is a very real threat. 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
11: Sunshine continues this afternoon before a chilly night ahead. Today's high reaches 15 with temperatures dropping to minus 1 overnight. Friday brings a chance of showers and a high of 15, and Saturday is brighter with sunshine and a high of 17. Find the area's official forecast and stream us anywhere on the Discover Weyburn app. I'm Larissa McEwen.
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0: make you mine. Hey, I'm Sharon Church. Did you know October has 5 Saturdays, the last being on Halloween? It's weird when Halloween falls on a weekend, right? Just so many things to think about. Like, do you know how crazy these kids are going to be all day long? Plus, you got to get them all dressed up 2 days in a row. One for the school party on Friday, and then again for Saturday. And what about Saturday activities? It could be fun watching the kids play volleyball in their costumes, right? And what are the official trick-or-treating hours? Because if I've got kids showing up at my door at 2 o'clock, I'm going to need to buy more candy.
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2: Harvest in the Southeast is past the halfway mark. The Prairie Animal Health Center celebrates Animal Health Week with an open house, and Taylor Japp faces cross-examination as the second-degree murder trial continues. These stories and more in just a few moments. You can also get the latest on discoverweyburn.com.
3: Soil tests play a key role in developing a healthy, productive soil. Agri-environmental specialist Jacqueline Drieschner says soil is a living system packed with organic activity that helps drive crop production.
4: A single teaspoon of healthy soil may contain hundreds of millions or even more than a billion microorganisms. These organisms help cycle nutrients and support plant growth.
3: She says nutrient availability can change from season to season.
4: Nutrients are always moving through the system. They are released as organic matter breaks down, used by plants, and returned to the soil through crop residues. Moisture, temperature, and management practices all influence how quickly these processes occur.
3: As a result, when producers are looking at maximizing fertilizer efficiency, it all starts with understanding what's already available in the soil, and that's where soil tests come in. For Golden West, I'm Glendale Allen Vossler.
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1: Good evening, I'm Larissa McEwen. Taylor Japp was on the stand Tuesday as the Crown challenged his evidence in a second-degree murder trial. Lois Weaver has more from court.
2: Taylor Japp has told the jury that a masked man killed Brianna Hayes inside House 108 at White Bear First Nation back in 2024, while he struggled with another masked man. During cross-examination, the Crown questioned Japp about that account and his belief that Brennan Gibson was the original shooter. Japp acknowledged that his drug use and paranoia affected his thinking at the time and also admitted he lied to police about being at the scene and about other details surrounding Hayes' death.
1: The defense is now rested. Simply Queen brought its Queen tribute to the Cugnet Center this week, opening this year's Weyburn Concert Series. The Ontario-based group has been performing Queen's music for more than a decade, and frontman Rick Rock says they've taken the show to audiences across North America.
3: From Ontario, so we do Ontario, Michigan, Ohio, all four or five states around the border there, and then come out west two or three times a year.
1: Rock says the group's Weyburn set gave audiences the chance to hear many of Queen's best-known songs performed live as the concert series got its new season underway. Producers in southeast Saskatchewan are taking advantage of a stretch of warm, dry weather to push harvest forward. Discover Weyburn's Natasha Weeb has more.
4: Harvest has reached 57% complete in southeast Saskatchewan, according to the latest crop report. While that's well behind the five-year average of 90%, producers have been able to make significant gains thanks to limited precipitation and warm temperatures. Some crops are nearing completion, while others are still getting underway. Winter wheat and fall rye are already fully harvested, and pulse crops are also well advanced. For farmers who have finished, the focus is shifting to fall field work. Fertilizer applications, tillage, and other preparations are now getting underway ahead of next year's crop.
1: Prairie Animal Health Center is hosting a free open house on October 6th for Animal Health Week. Chief of Veterinary Operations, Kristen Caldwell, says there will also be opportunities to support an important local cause.
5: There's a little fundraiser happening throughout the day. So whether it's a pitcher with a pony, whether it's a bake sale item, or buying a burger at the barbecue, there are some opportunities to donate. And that's going to go to the Tanya Myers Cat Room at the Humane Society.
1: Alongside tours of their new clinic, visitors can engage with staff and interact with animals. Caldwell also encourages students of all ages who hope to become veterinarians one day to come and ask questions. For these stories and more, visit discoverweyburn.com.
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1: The Weyburn Comprehensive School Eagles football team is using tomorrow's game to show support for a fellow Saskatchewan player. Greenall Griffins linebacker Hunter Gronick continues to recover from a serious brain injury he suffered during a football game in Swift Current on September 10th. The Eagles will collect donations during tomorrow's game, with part of the gate proceeds also going toward Gronick's recovery. An update from his family says Gronick has recently come off a ventilator and is beginning to show some small signs of progress. His GoFundMe campaign has now passed $55,000, on the way to its $65,000 goal. WCS is encouraging students and community members to come out for the football game, support the Eagles, and help support Gronick and his family. Kickoff is at 4 p.m. tomorrow. A spot in the division series is on the line tonight as the Philadelphia Phillies and Atlanta Braves meet in a winner-take-all Game 3 of their wildcard matchup. After splitting their first two games, both teams will be looking to extend their season in what could be a playoff atmosphere from the first pitch to the final out. Catch all the action tonight on AM 1190 with the broadcast getting underway at 5:30.
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1: A chilly night ahead as temperatures drop to zero overnight. Friday reaches 15 with a chance of showers, some strong winds present, and a high of 15. Saturday starts a sunny stretch with a high of 18. Sunday brings a high of 19, and Monday warms to a sunny 22. 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

Josh Stump, Johnny Walker, back to me. I'm Sharon Church. I've got your sort of sports report coming up just after Zach Top, South of Sanity. But first, here's Garth Brooks.

Drop South of Sanity. Hey, I'm Sharon Church, and it's now time for your sort of sports reports. Okay, so the NHL has decided to crack down on how players wear their jerseys. Players now have to start every shift with their jersey untucked. Philadelphia's Trevor Zegras, he was the first guy to get busted on that, picking up a 2-minute penalty for wearing his jersey wrong. But Connor McDavid, he may have found a loophole. Now, instead of

0: checking his jersey in, McDavid and some of the other Oilers appear to be using the fight strap, whatever that is, to keep the jersey sitting where they want. Who knew these hockey players were such fashionistas?
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5: A cooler night is ahead with some changes in the forecast for Friday. Temperatures drop to zero overnight. Friday reaches 15 with a chance of showers and some strong winds present. And Saturday brings sunshine and a high of 18. Stay weather ready and stream us anywhere by downloading the Discover Weyburn app. I'm Marissa McEwen.
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Hey, I'm Sharon Church. Minimum wage is going up. Not everywhere. No, not everywhere. It's going up 25 to 40 cents in 5 different provinces. Ontario, Prince Edward Island, Nova Scotia, Manitoba, and Saskatchewan. Manitoba going up to $16.40 an hour, and in

0: Saskatchewan, $15.70. Alberta, sticking with $15 an hour, which has not increased since 2019. And it's the lowest minimum wage in the country. Which province has the highest? None of it. At just over $20 an hour.
1: 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Perfect. We have a favor to ask.
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10: A few changes are in store over the next couple of days. Temperatures drop to zero overnight. Friday reaches 15 with a chance of showers and some strong winds. And Saturday brings sunshine and a high of 18. Find the area's official forecast and stream.

0: days. Temperatures drop to zero overnight. Friday reaches 15 with a chance of showers and some strong winds, and Saturday brings sunshine and a high of 18. Find the area's official forecast and stream us anywhere on the Discover Weyburn app. I'm Larissa McEwen.
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0: Teenagers have at least one friend they only communicate through memes, GIFs, funny videos, and other online content. They rarely or never see them in person. Now, I'm not Gen Z, and I think I have a handful of friends that I do this with. The average Gen Zer sends 572 memes a year. And somehow I feel like that number is pretty low. That's only like once or twice a day. I send like 8 in my lunch hour.
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2: Taylor Japp faces cross-examination as a second-degree murder trial moves ahead. 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
1: Good evening, I'm Larissa McEwen. Taylor Japp faced cross-examination Tuesday in a second-degree murder trial. Lois Weaver takes us inside the latest court proceeding.

0: Taylor Japp is accused of second-degree murder in connection with the April 2024 death of Brianna Hayes. Japp has testified that he was inside House 108 on White Bear First Nation when Hayes was shot, but says a masked man was responsible and that he did not see who fired the fatal shot. During cross-examination, the Crown challenged that account, including inconsistencies in Japp's timeline and statements he originally gave police that he has since admitted were lies.
1: The defense has now rested. The Weyburn Concert Series has kicked off its new season with Simply Queen taking the stage at the Cugnet Center last night. The Queen Tribute Act has been performing the band's music for years, with frontman Rick Rock saying there's a particular challenge to recreating Queen sound live.
2: We're completely live, so there's no other vocals or other extra music. We're completely live. So it's a challenge to try for ourselves to try and do our best show every night, you know?
1: Simply Queen's performance marked the first concert of the season. The series continues October 20th with Maritime singer-songwriter Kelly Loader. Warm, dry weather is helping producers make progress in the fields. Discover Weyburn's Natasha Weeb has the latest.
3: Harvest in southeast Saskatchewan is now 57% complete, according to the latest crop report. Warm temperatures and limited precipitation over the past week have given producers good conditions to keep moving through their fields. The region is still behind its five-year average of 90%, but harvest is progressing relatively consistently across the southeast. Pulse crops are among the furthest along, with lentils and field peas now at 95%. Some producers have already wrapped up harvest and are turning their attention to fall field work, including fertilizer applications and tillage.
1: Prairie Animal Health Center is marking Animal Health Week with an open house on October 6th. Chief of Veterinary Operations Kristen Caldwell says there will be something for everyone with tours of their new facility and a barbecue, as well as fun for younger visitors.
4: The kids bring a teddy bear, a stuffed animal, for their own little fun vet checkup. 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They may not have the opportunity themselves to have a pet, or they just love animals.
1: While the event is free, there will be fundraisers there, with all proceeds supporting the Tanya Myers Cat Room at the Weyburn Humane Society. 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
1: The Weyburn Comprehensive School Eagles football team is taking the field tomorrow with a special cause in mind. The team is rallying behind Greenall Griffins linebacker Hunter Gronick, who is continuing to recover from a serious brain injury suffered during a football game in Swift Current on September 10th. The Eagles will be collecting donations at tomorrow's football game to support Gronick and his recovery, with a portion of the day's gate proceeds also going towards the cause. Gronick's family says he has recently been taken off a ventilator and is starting to show some small signs of progress. The family's GoFundMe has now raised more than $55,000 towards its $65,000 goal. The Eagles are inviting the Weyburn community to come out, support the football team, and help support Gronick's recovery. Kickoff is at 4 p.m. tomorrow. It's do or die tonight in the MLB postseason as the Philadelphia Phillies and the Atlanta Braves square off in a decisive Game 3 of their wildcard series. The club split the first two games, and with a trip to the division series on the line, one team will keep its championship hopes alive while the other season comes to an end. That game is currently underway, and you can catch all the action on AM 1190.
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1: A chilly night ahead as temperatures drop to zero overnight. Friday reaches 15 with a chance of showers, some strong winds present, and a high of 15. Saturday starts a sunny stretch with a high of 18. Sunday brings a high of 19, and Monday warms to a sunny 22. Stay connected to local forecasts and stream us anywhere by downloading the Discover Weyburn app. I'm Larissa McEwen.
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